I'm sure they'll use this song again. Did you hear that they've been approved for another Top Gun? I don't know if it's like Maverick 2, Top Gun 3, or what they're going to call it. I'm Hill Bailey. Hope you're having a great Saturday night.

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0: Hall & Oates giving us Rich Girl for our Saturday night. I'm Hill Bailey. Are you a user of AI? Are you a, you know, ChatGPT? I don't know. There's so many different ones out there that you can use to help you with whatever it is. My husband and I like to ask ChatGPT to redo rooms for us in our house to get inspiration. That's the only way that I've used it. I don't really use it many other ways. It looks like some people who should not need AI are using it. Tarot card readers. New study finds they're looking to AI for guidance. Fortune tellers want to manage uncertainty, generate multiple interpretations of the same spread, and speed up the process that can take more than an hour.
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0: 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Like, we're talking birds. 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

0: We're not taking it to the streets. We're taking it to the air. When you buy your airline ticket, have you ever tried skip lagging? That's, let's say you need to go from LA to New York and there's a layover in Denver. Well, it might be cheaper to get off in Denver and then buy another airline, Denver to New York. It's cheaper to do those individual flights than going all the way through. It's called skip lagging, and now that I know about it, I think I'm going to start researching flights that way.
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Looks like Bruce Springsteen has signed on as one of the many acts for an upcoming Power to the People Festival that'll take place in October.

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0: It's a big year for Billy Idol 2026. Not only will he be inducted into the Rock and Roll Hall of Fame, but just this last week, he was given the Lifetime Achievement Award at the 52nd American Music Awards. Well done, Billy.
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0: Dire Straits and Walk of Life. 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I'm Hill Bailey. 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

0: Rick Springfield and Jesse's Girl. I'm Hill Bailey on this Saturday night. If you're trying to lose weight and maybe lose a few friends, become a loud eater. It can help you lose a few pounds. Researchers have found that loud chewers, while annoying a lot of people, eat fewer snacks than quiet eaters. The noisy munching may make you extra aware of your mouth, forcing you to eat more mindfully.
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0: heart crazy on you. So excited for summertime. The one thing I don't enjoy, though, is the bees, the hornets, the yellow jackets, the wasps that come with that summertime heat. And if you do have to get stung, which one should you want to be stung by? Apparently, the safest one is going to be a bee. When certain types of bees sting, they lose their stinger and die. Wasps, hornets, yellow jackets can inflict multiple stings because they do not lose their stinger.
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0: Billy Joel, My Life. Someone wants to make a biopic about his life, and he's putting the kibosh on it. Nope. He will not give them the rights to the music or his life.
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0: Cardigans, Love Fool. I hope you're enjoying your Saturday night. Are you wearing more red, white, and blue? We just had Memorial Day, but now we've got like a whole month to go until it is the 250th birthday of America on July 4th. So I've bought like really cute like stars and stripes earrings and a lot more red and blue to go in my closet. I think I'm going to try to wear something patriotic like every single day.
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0: George McRae helping you to rock your body on this Saturday night. I'm Hill Bailey. 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

0: Genesis, and that's all, folks. Phil Collins, drummer, lead singer from Genesis, also being inducted into the Rock and Roll Hall of Fame this year, has announced he will not be performing. I hope that he will be there. I'm not sure yet on that, but due to health issues, he will not be performing for his induction.
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0: Whitney Houston's How Will I Know for your Saturday Night Together. I'm Hill Bailey, really happy that we're hanging out.
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0: whether she's sporting sunglasses or not. Beware of women who post a lot of selfies, like an excessive amount. According to research, women who constantly post selfies have very aggressive personality types. In fact, the study suggests that these women actually want to instill fear into other people by posting so many like selfies of themselves of like, look how great I am. Although men are generally more assertive in the real world, women are just as aggressive, if not more, when they are online.
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0: Oh, are you waiting for summer so you can finally relax? 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They're looking forward to barbecues and pizza nights. A survey of 2,000 Americans that was evenly split between men and women revealed that nearly half said their perfect summer season will be relaxing and low pressure. 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

0: Oh, let's think back to 1999. What was happening? Vans. Everyone was wearing Vans and drinking Red Bull and vodka. That's what I remember from 1999. I'm Hill Bailey. Hope you're enjoying your Saturday night. Here's something very interesting. Are you a popcorn lover when you go to the movies? If so, you may not want to go to the movies in the country of Colombia, where dried ants replace popcorn.
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0: today's special? Great music. All in favor, say aye. All opposed, just move along.
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0: What a great party song, Chic Le Freak. And if you do over-party tonight just a little bit, how do you handle your hangover? 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Eggs are rich in amino acids, and jams are high in fructose. Both help your body process alcohol and get rid of those after effects.
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0: Belinda Carlisle and the Go-Go's, and our lips are sealed. Hey, a new jobs report shows a murky future involving AI. A brand new nationwide survey, 12,000 companies responded. 99% say they're going to replace humans with AI. Nearly two-thirds say redesigning work around AI and automation is going to deliver the bigger payoff, despite reports that show companies that have adopted AI have not seen lower cost or higher revenue. Sadly, AI has entered the radio arena. 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

0: Sheryl Crow and All I Want to Do. Hey, Delta Airlines, once again voted America's favorite carrier. They say they want to get even better. They announced massive hiring plans, including general staff and additional pilots, as they enter summer, typically the busiest season for air travel. They said they had hundreds of cancellations in May. They said bad weather, but insiders say no, they were understaffed and they're hiring right now.
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0: Vicky Sue Robinson. You know, temperatures are not just getting hotter here in the U.S. The U.K. just smashed a 100-year-old record. France is setting records right now. They're sending warnings out for all outdoor sporting events and activities. Kind of hard to do, though. The French Open is going on right now. It's that tennis tournament. Some players are saying it's way too hot to be playing right now.
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0: I don't even know where that is, and I want to go. Beach Boys taking us off to Kokomo. I'm Andy Miller. You know, teens that are out of school for the summer are looking for employment right now, and they're not finding much. The lowest hiring numbers for 16 to 19-year-olds since they began keeping records in 1948. Inflation putting a squeeze on small businesses, and employment numbers are dropping, especially with teens.
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0: 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Corvette's finally coming out. Prince and that little red one right there.
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0: as OMD. Hey, a new jobs report shows a murky future involving AI. 99% of companies say they're going to replace humans with AI. Nearly two-thirds say redesigning work around AI and automation is going to deliver a bigger payoff, yet companies that have adopted AI have not yet seen the lower cost or higher revenue. Unfortunately, it's even entered into radio. 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
2: 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It appears by its own numbers, the U.S. government seems insolvent. It's reported that the Treasury shows about $6 trillion in assets and over $47 trillion in liabilities. 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

0: 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If you're behind on child support, you might not leave the country. The State Department is going to revoke passports that belong to Americans that are behind on unpaid child support. You might not be able to travel right now.
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0: There's Black Crows and Sure Hard to Handle Now. 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Airlines are not happy about it. They're trying to ban travelers that do skip lagging.
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0: as Tom Schultz in Boston. Hey, Delta Airlines voted America's favorite and best carrier. They say they want to get better. They want to hire more staff, general staff, and more pilots as they enter summer, typically the busiest season for air travel. Delta said hundreds of cancellations happened in early May. They said bad weather is why they canceled, but insiders say no, they were understaffed, and they want to hire more right now.
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1: There's a piano man, Billy Joel, and it's still rock and roll. 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The French Open is going on right now. Some players are saying it's way too hot to be playing tennis right now.
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0: He's out on tour right now with Pat Benatar. 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About 5% say they're working longer than they thought they would.
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0: Rocking up your weekend, Lou Gramm, Foreigner and Urgent. I'm Andy Miller. You know, coworkers, some you want to hang with, some you want to avoid altogether. You want to steer clear of the crabby coworker. Their bad mood, catchy. You want to keep your spirits up while you work? Distance yourself from a crabby office worker. On the other hand, talking to somebody that's a cheerleader, somebody that's really upbeat at the office, it's contagious. It's going to make you more upbeat as well.
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10: The U.S. Treasury quietly released its official financial report for 2025. It appears by its own numbers, the U.S. government seems insolvent. It's reported that the Treasury shows about $6 trillion in assets and over $47 trillion in liabilities. Add it all up, and it looks like the U.S. owes more than $130 trillion it doesn't have. 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

0: There's Darius Rucker, Hootie and the Blowfish, and Hold My Hand. I'm Andy Miller. You know it's bad for us. We don't really care that it's bad for us. We're eating it anyway. We're talking about processed foods, heavily processed foods. More than half of all the calories that you and I eat come from ultra-processed foods. Research links high ultra-processed food consumption to heart disease, diabetes, obesity, depression, anxiety. Even you're going to die early with what we eat. We know it's bad, but we don't care. Over 50% of what we eat, we know is bad, but we're going to keep on eating it.
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0: Oh, what a great song. Ambrosia and The Biggest Part of Me. Average season for hurricanes sees 14 during a typical year. This year, they say 8 to 14. They say El Nino is going to maybe make a below average hurricane season.
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Hey, it's Katie Clark, and we've got plenty of weekend to go. What a great feeling that is. We've got great music right here all weekend long. Gloria Gaynor.

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1: INXS, need you tonight. So are you someone that is couch potato-y? You know what I'm talking about? It's not necessarily a bad thing. They say sometimes just being able to sit on the couch and chill out a while, maybe watch a really great show, TV show, a movie, you know, something like that, is not such a bad thing. So maybe this is a good time to do it, you know? We still got all of today before we got to get back to work on Monday. So there you go. 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

0: Whitney Houston's I Want to Dance with Somebody. So if you're going to go to a movie and say you're in Colombia, the country of Colombia in South America, you might not want to order any popcorn, because down there, they don't necessarily eat popcorn when they watch movies. They actually eat ants, dried ants, as a snack when they watch movies. You know what? I'll stick with the popcorn. Extra butter. Thank you very much.
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0: saying that we play the best songs ever made. 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

0: Dealer's Wheel with Stock in the Middle with you. Well, I'll tell you this. If you and someone else are making a bet and they want to flip a coin, you know what you want to do? Keep this under your hat. You want to bet on whatever the coin is showing facing up, because they say that lands 51% of the time on what was facing up. So maybe if you're trying to get better than 50-50 odds, well, there's your tip of the day. We've got great music coming up next.
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0: Shannon's Let the Music Play. Well, it's Katie Clark, and we are between the unofficial start of summer and the official start of summer. So what I'm talking about is we're past Memorial Day, which is the unofficial start of summer, and then, of course, the start of actual summer is June 21st. But this time of year, my family, we love to get watermelons and eat a lot of them, especially over those hot summer months. And my aunt got me started with putting salt on the watermelon. Ooh, so delicious. But did you know that watermelon, you think of it as a fruit, right? No, it is actually considered a vegetable, not to mention it's made of 92% water. 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
2: 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It appears by its own numbers, the U.S. government seems insolvent. It's reported that the Treasury shows about $6 trillion in assets and over $47 trillion in liabilities. Add it all up, and it looks like the U.S. owes more than $130 trillion it doesn't have. 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

0: Recently, Lou Gramm, who's not in Foreigner anymore, did some dates with Foreigner. That's kind of cool. It's Cold as Ice, and you've got Katie Clark hanging out with you.
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0: Michael Jackson's Black or White. Have you seen the new Michael movie? It's made well over $800 million worldwide. The person who plays Michael is actually his relative. It's his nephew. Jermaine Jackson's son, Jafar Jackson, plays Michael and does such a great job, don't you think? We've got great music coming right up.
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3: The U.S. Treasury quietly released its official financial report for 2025. It appears by its own numbers, the U.S. government seems insolvent. It's reported that the Treasury shows about $6 trillion in assets and over $47 trillion in liabilities. Add it all up, and it looks like the U.S. owes more than $130 trillion it doesn't have. 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

0: Gladys Knight, Midnight Train to Georgia. So we're between Memorial Day and Labor Day. You know, that means one thing, right? We're eating so many hot dogs. They say that between this time, Memorial Day and Labor Day, in that whole span, Americans eat 7 billion hot dogs. Well, I myself had one this week, so I'm helping get that number up to 7 billion myself. We've got great music coming up next for you, so just stick around.
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0: Bonnie Tyler's Total Eclipse of the Heart. It's Katie Clark. You know, we are heading into travel season. A lot of people will be traveling. Sometimes it's a staycation, you know, sticking around town with all the cool things we've got here. But, you know, you can also go elsewhere and fly all over the world. They say that if you're planning to not sit in your assigned seat and you sit somewhere else, maybe closer up front, which is way more convenient, they say you risk actually getting kicked off the plane and kicked off the flight. Probably not worth it. You know, spend all that money and next thing you know, you're sitting at the airport and not going anywhere. 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

0: Phil Collins, who's going to be inducted into the Rock and Roll Hall of Fame in November. He's going to be there with Billy Idol, Iron Maiden, Oasis, Luther Vandross. Lots of great artists this year.
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0: Doobie Brothers, long train running. 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High heels hurt our feet. They look great, right? 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That's pretty much what I'm wearing. We've got great music coming up next.
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I Love Rocky Road. It's not quite it. It's Candy Clark hanging out with you on your weekend. Eagles, Best of My Love.

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1: 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KKLD.

Taylor Danes, tell it to my heart. It's Katie Clark hanging out with you. I think this is funny. There was a study about how long people hang out with each other before they get on each other's nerves, and they say it's about 2 to 3 hours. 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
8: Happy Sunday. Here's a look at your forecast. Temperatures could increase by 10 to 15 degrees over the next week. Today will be sunny with calm winds 5 to 10 miles an hour in the afternoon. Tonight, looking forward to clear skies and light winds as well. Taking a look at your daily highs, Flagstaff 77, Sedona 85, Prescott 79, Cottonwood 93, and Payson with a high of 86. You can expect lows to be from the mid-30s to the 50s tonight.
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0: I call it TCBN, Taking Care of Business, Bachman Turner Overdrive. And Katie Clark hanging out with you. It's so nice to have the weekend and this great music right here.
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0: 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Did you know that this year they are celebrating the 30th anniversary of their fourth album, Hey Man? They're doing a special re-release 30th anniversary edition, which sounds awesome. Well, we've got great music for your weekend. It's What We Do, so just stick around.
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0: baby come back from player. So are you a morning coffee person like I am? They say the decaf and coffee, regular coffee, are both great. They've got really good benefits, although they say that caffeinated coffee actually helps lower anxiety and helps you increase your focus. And then decaf makes you feel like you can learn better and remember better. So wherever you go with coffee, you just can't go wrong. Coffee is just so good. Great music coming up next. 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

Well, thank you so very much for checking in. Happy Sunday, Jay Coffey. Getting to work for you. Coming up in just a few minutes, we're going to take a look at the positive side of video games.

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0: A little touch of ZZ Top, Give Me All Your Love, and they'll be kicking off a U.S. tour that begins in August. Hey, it's Jay Coffey. So apparently more than 90% of children play video games, according to the latest market research. But before parents freak out, they should know that video games help kids to be more resilient. It's often necessary to fail in order to do better, and video games teach kids to try again, just like sports.
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8: Happy Sunday. Here's a look at your forecast. Temperatures could increase by 10 to 15 degrees over the next week. Today will be sunny with calm winds 5 to 10 miles an hour in the afternoon. Tonight, looking forward to clear skies and light winds as well. Taking a look at your daily highs, Flagstaff 77, Sedona 85, Prescott 79, Cottonwood 93, and Payson with a high of 86. You can expect lows to be from the mid-30s to the 50s tonight.
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0: Belinda Carlisle scoring herself a great Christmas prize in December of 1987 with her first chart topper in Heaven is a Place on Earth.
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0: They came to us from England, the duo Soft Cell and their big mashup Tainted Love, Where Did Our Love Go? And that is Mark Almond taking care of the lead vocals. Jay Coffey, so the History Channel survival series alone returns for season 13 next month, and it's raising the stakes like never before. And for the first time in franchise history, 10 skilled survivalists will compete in a lone world championship. Now, participants will be dropped inside Canada's Arctic Circle with just 10 survival tools. The History Channel survival series alone returns Wednesday, June the 17th.
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0: Summertime, 1978, Kenny Loggins co-wrote the song along with Melissa Manchester, but that is Stevie Nicks helping out on the duet on Whenever I Call You Friend. Jay Coffee, so if you use coffee the drink as your morning crutch, well, apparently that's okay. Nutritionists say that drinking coffee to jumpstart your morning is fine. Just don't exceed 3 cups a day. Now, more than that will increase your blood pressure and levels of stress hormones. So I've got 2 cups to go.
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Hey, it is Jane Coffey, and coming up in less than 10 minutes, we're going to take a look at our sleep sweet spot.

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0: Martha Davis and the Motels coming out of Southern California. Of course, the song was written by Martha and Only the Lonely. Hey, it's Jay Coffey. Did you know there's actually a sleep sweet spot? Both sleeping too little, that's under 6 hours, and too much, that's over 8 hours, are linked to faster biological aging across multiple organ systems, including the brain. Now, researchers identified a sleep sweet spot of roughly 6.4 to 7.8 hours per night. I'll have to work on that.
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3: Happy Sunday. Here's a look at your forecast. Temperatures could increase by 10 to 15 degrees over the next week. Today will be sunny with calm winds 5 to 10 miles an hour in the afternoon. Tonight, looking forward to clear skies and light winds as well. Taking a look at your daily highs, Flagstaff 77, Sedona 85, Prescott 79, Cottonwood 93, and Payson with a high of 86. You can expect lows to be from the mid-30s to the 50s tonight.
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0: Some hot get a grip action from Aerosmith, Summertime 1993, and Korean. 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So Food Network celebrates home cooks this summer with the brand new series, 100 Cooks. 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

0: That is a Grammy Award-winning performance from Glenn Frey and the Eagles coming off Hotel California and New Kid in Town. Hey, it is Jay Coffey. So from Frontiers in Sports and Active Living, which is a research journal, you might want to get your bicycle out of the garage or perhaps buy one and start riding it. A review of 87 studies across 19 countries found bicycling is linked to better mood, fewer depressive symptoms, sharper thinking, and a stronger social connections. Haven't ridden a bike in years, but it might be time to get one.
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0: Every Time You Go Away, the song was actually first recorded by Hall & Oates in 1980. The song was written by Daryl, but it was Paul Young's version out of 1985 that became the big hit. Hey, it is Jay Coffey. 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
6: Ultraviolet radiation from sunlight can lead to later eye problems because its damaging effect accumulates over time. Some estimate that 50% of one's lifetime UV exposure occurs before age 18. Spending more time outdoors than most adults, children receive about 3 times the adult dose of UV radiation each year. Unfortunately, because eye lenses in children have less capability to block UV radiation compared to adult eyes, young eyes are at a greater risk of internal eye damage, which can lead to cataracts and macular degeneration later in life. So sunlight eye protection for children is extremely important and includes a wide-brimmed hat or baseball cap and sunglasses. Ideally, sunglasses should be a close-fitting wraparound style and should have impact-resistant lenses that block 100% of both UVA and UVB. I'm Dr. Jim Dwyer.
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11: Happy Sunday. Here's a look at your forecast. Temperatures could increase by 10 to 15 degrees over the next week. Today will be sunny with calm winds 5 to 10 miles an hour in the afternoon. Tonight, looking forward to clear skies and light winds as well. Taking a look at your daily highs, Flagstaff 77, Sedona 85, Prescott 79, Cottonwood 93, and Payson with a high of 86. You can expect lows to be from the mid-30s to the 50s tonight.
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0: Cyndi Lauper, rolling back the calendar to June 1984, scoring her first number one hit and a Grammy nomination for Song of the Year for Time After Time. Jay Coffey, so Disney Plus announced three all-new episodes of The Simpsons set to stream exclusively on Disney Plus this summer. 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

0: Been together for over 50 years, coming to us from Southern California. That is War. They are so awesome live, and of course, a huge hit for them. Jay Coffey just doing some low riding. Hey, did you know that 7:45 at night is the most likely time you are going to see a spider? People are apparently turning gray 5 years sooner than 40 years ago, and Coca-Cola has made more than 10 billion gallons of syrup since the formula's invention back in 1886.
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0: little touch of purple rain from Prince and I would die for you. Hey, it is Jay Coffey. So from the Cochrane Review, which is a research site, if you're depressed, well, apparently we've got to get off our butts and move. You know, light to moderate exercise reduces depression symptoms to the same extent as psychological therapy and may have a similar impact to medication. Now, no single type of exercise stands out, although variety is more effective and resistance training beats aerobic exercise alone. 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

0: Rome from the B-52s. That was the third single to come off of their fifth album, Cosmic Thing, out of 1989. And that is Kate Pearson and Cindy Wilson taking care of the lead vocals. Jay Coffey, so NBC unveiled the trailer for the highly anticipated landmark docuseries, Surviving Earth. It's going to premiere Thursday, June the 11th. Now, the show will transport us back 450 million years by exploring how life on Earth endured and ultimately flourished through the planet's most catastrophic events, coming to NBC June the 11th.
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10: This has got to be the saddest day of my life. I called you here today for a bit of bad news. 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

0: Steely Dan action out of 1978 from their Aja album. Now, Peg is tied with Ricky Don't Lose That Number and Hey 19 for being Steely Dan's longest-running chart hit. Hey, this is Jay Coffey. So if you've been feeling a little, you know, forgetful these days, you might want to try digging into the dirt. Now, apparently handling plants and soil can boost recall by like 40%. Now, if you can't get to a garden, just keep potted plants on a windowsill. They will deliver similar memory-boosting perks.
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0: Early 1974, the Steve Miller Band, their breakout hit and an absolute classic from the 1970s, and The Joker. Jay Coffey with a couple of familiar tales and whether or not they are the straight dope. For example, an apple a day keeps the doctor away. This is true. 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Now, chocolate causes acne. 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

0: Well, there's some June fun action out of 1981 coming off their album Rock and Roll, the Greg Kin Band, the breakup song, They Don't Write 'Em.
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0: second single to come off that amazing Thriller album would be Billie Jean, and of course that would really kickstart those album sales, which now the album has sold more than 60 million copies. Great stuff for Michael. Jay Coffey, so Avatar and the Last Airbender finally has a return date set. Now season 2 of the series will arrive next month, and Netflix has released a teaser. Avatar the Last Airbender follows Aang, the young Avatar, as he learns to master the four elements, water, earth, fire, air, to restore balance to a world threatened by the terrifying Fire Nation. Avatar the Last Airbender returns on June 25th on Netflix.
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0: Turn the Page from Bob Seger. The song first appeared on his 1973 album Back in 72, but it was the live version in 1976 from Live Bullet that would become Bob's big hit. Hey, it's Jay Covey. 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Now, the best are commercial mats from a restaurant or janitorial supply store. 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

Queen, another one bites the dust for our Sunday fun day. I'm Hill Bailey. Big fans of Fleetwood Mac, check this out. Stevie Nicks' biography called Lessons and Lace will be released in September.

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0: I tell you, if you were partying all night, you should definitely eat eggs this morning. In fact, if you are just 65 or older, you should always be eating eggs for breakfast. They say people age 65 and over may be able to reduce their risk of Alzheimer's disease by eating eggs. There's a new study that found that eating at least 5 eggs a week is associated with a 27% lower risk for Alzheimer's disease. 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

0: Nothing like a Sunday funday to relax. Elton John's Tiny Dancer. I'm Hill Bailey. 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

0: 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I know you kind of think of Christmas Carol, humbug. So what is humbuggery? It is deceptive or fraudulent behavior, the act of misleading or tricking others. I do feel like we are living in the age of humbuggery, and AI is not helping anything.
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0: Nobody does it better, Carly Simon, and it's true. 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

0: talking in your sleep. It's the Romantics on our Sunday Funday. Do you fancy a bike ride today? A review of 87 different studies across 19 countries all found the same thing. Bicycling is linked to having a better mood, fewer depression moments, sharper thinking, and stronger social connections. But there's just the whole thing of the effort that goes into riding a bike. It, like, makes my legs hurt.
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0: Belinda Carlisle's solo work and Mad About You on our Sunday Fun Day. I'm Hill Bailey.
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0: 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I'm Hill Bailey with a reminder for you. 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

0: Jerry Rafferty giving us Baker Street. I'm Hill Bailey. Are you prepared for the blue moon tonight? Oh, yes. May 31st, blue moon in 2026. It basically just means that we're going to have a second full moon in the month. It will not be blue. Do not be looking for something to be completely blue in the sky. No, they just call it the blue moon because it happens very rarely once in a blue moon. You get it, right?
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0: Marvin Gaye, Let's Get It On. Or maybe more so, Let's Get It Off the List. Do you cut alcohol out of your diet to lose weight? New research says that just having like 2 drinks a week is fine. You'll still be able to lose weight. However, this was very, very interesting. Those who consume more than 4 drinks a day, they boost their odds of obesity by 46%. From refreshed staples to trusted favorites, discover brands that are thoughtfully designed and priced for your family at Kohl's and Kohl's.com.
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4: Ultraviolet radiation from sunlight can lead to later eye problems because its damaging effect accumulates over time. Some estimate that 50% of one's lifetime UV exposure occurs before age 18. Spending more time outdoors than most adults, children receive about 3 times the adult dose of UV radiation each year. Unfortunately, because eye lenses in children have less capability to block UV radiation compared to adult eyes, young eyes are at a greater risk of internal eye damage, which can lead to cataracts and macular degeneration later in life. So sunlight eye protection for children is extremely important and includes a wide-brimmed hat or baseball cap and sunglasses. Ideally, sunglasses should be a close-fitting wraparound style and should have impact-resistant lenses that block 100% of both UVA and UVB. I'm Dr. Jim Dwyer.
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Price of gas, too high for a plane ride. 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

0: Elton John, I'm Still Standing, and we all know standing up and walking around at work is really good for you. 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

0: 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I'm Hill Bailey. 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

0: 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What are the other 20% using? I must know this.
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0: 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And girls will be girls. 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And we've got you covered.
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0: Barry White can't get enough of your love. It is Sunday Fun Day. I'm Hill Bailey. And while we look around at rain, we always draw it like a teardrop, right? 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Those raindrops, we always make them like a teardrop. 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

0: Tom Petty and the Heartbreakers, Mary Jane's Last Dance. Mary Jane, a name that can be used for other things like marijuana or the very cute shoes Mary Jane's some people had to wear with their uniform going to school. Do you think school uniforms are worth it? New studies are revealing that requiring students to wear a uniform does not help to encourage better behavior at all. In fact, the study authors note that students who wear uniforms tend to get in trouble more frequently. I'm looking at it from the parents' point of view. Less money on designer clothes, because that's all kids care about nowadays.
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1: 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You're such a